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But I ain't going nowhere. I'm gonna stay right here and just keep on pushing. I ain't about to go out there and jump off of nobody's bridge or nothing like that. No, indeed. I gotta keep on pushing. You see, nothing beats a failure but a try. Another failure, another try. Another failure, another try.

in a thin silver bowl, which rocks gently on the back of an immense blue-green tortuga. And the tortuga's scaly feet are firmly placed on the topmost of seven craggy mountains which arise from a vast and arid plain of drifting, fetid yellow dust. And the plain is balanced precariously on the top of a small, thin, green acacia tree which grows from the snout of a giant blood-red ox with 50 eyes that breathes flame the color of the midnight sky. And the ox's hooves are firmly placed on a single grain of sand which floats in the eye of Bahamut like a mote of dust. No one has ever seen Bahamut. Some think it's a fish. Some think it's a newt. All we know is that the lonely Bahamut floats endlessly through all time and all space with all of us and everything.

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1: Parkour.
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1: Parkour.

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0: didn't know you played the guitar.
1: I don't.
0: You don't?
1: But you do.
0: I do.
1: Would you play something?
0: I'd love to. One condition.
1: What?
0: You sing with me?
1: I can do that. What do you have in mind?
0: Well, how about a bossa nova?
1: Bossa
0: nova.

0: It is easy.
1: Oh, it is very easy.
0: It is easy for me.
1: It is easy for you.
0: What do I do here? It's nice and easy.
1: Yes, you are listening.
0: What note I see? You want some chewing gum?
1: E-flat.
0: E-flat?
1: E-flat.
0: All right, lay it on me here.
1: Ba. Great. Ready for the big finish?

Tucket, tucket, tucket, tucket, tucket, tucket, tucket, tucket, tucket, tucket, tucket, tucket, tucket, tucket, tucket, tucket, tucket, tucket, tucket, tucket, tucket, tucket, tucket, tucket, tucket, 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